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1: With SRN News, I'm Ken Lorman in Washington. President Trump is pointing at Arizona as the latest example of what he calls cheating with mail-in ballots. Before departing the White House for the rally in Nebraska, which is going on right now, the president spoke about a ballot error in Maricopa County, the state's largest county, which includes Phoenix.
2: They got caught, and now they're saying it was an error. Maricopa is a very, very dishonest county.
1: Over 3,100 ballots were mailed out early due to a vendor error. The county recorder's office claims they're safe and valid. President Trump says the U.S. is ready to help Russia after a laboratory worker died amid concerns about possible plague exposure. Good day on Wall Street across the board. The NASDAQ hits a record high. This is SRN News.
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8: 105.7 WDNY weather. Tonight stays mostly clear, dipping around 35 degrees with a light breeze from the northwest. Tuesday brings patchy frost early, then sunny skies and an upper 50s high with light northwesterly winds. Tuesday night stays mostly clear around 40. Wednesday turns sunny and milder near 71, followed by Wednesday night's partly cloudy sky and a slight chance of precipitation. Loch Ness is sunny in the upper 60s. Currently, it's clear and 48 degrees.
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0: Welcome back to Intelligence for Your Life. John Tesh with you. And would you describe yourself as a competitive person? I would say I'm a competitive person. If so, you probably find yourself at the gym more often than your friends who are more laid back. Now, this is the conclusion of a new study by the University of Pennsylvania. They found that people who were really nice and encouraging of others were less likely to work out than people who were more cutthroat and competitive. And that was even when people were doing non-competitive activities like yoga or Pilates. Exercisers who focused on being better than their fellow gym goers or who were trying to beat their own personal best, they went to 90% more classes. So the researchers concluded people with a competitive streak in their personality are indeed more likely to exercise.
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0: Well, look at this. Here's a job that can never be replaced by AI. It's professional food taster, as somebody who evaluates food for specific characteristics and safety. According to food scientist Dr. Joanna Gambetta, food tasters are an essential part of coming up with the more than 1,400 different flavors for our junk food. For example, when food tasters want to create, food makers rather, want to create a new flavor of potato chip, they begin by hiring a panel of food tasters to create a map of that flavor's various tastes and smells. Food tasters are also needed to make sure any flavors created in a lab will appeal to actual human taste buds and especially nasal passages. So how does one become a professional food taster? According to Indeed.com, the hiring agency, you'll need both a superior sense of taste and the communication skills of a food critic who can describe any food in extreme detail. If that sounds like you, you should try applying for part-time taste test positions offered by food manufacturing companies everywhere. You can find those on Indeed.com.

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0: Alrighty, we're digging into our sleep intelligence files, and I have two new sleep tips for when you're traveling, because it's notoriously hard to sleep when you're somewhere new, right? Sleep expert Dr. Michael Bruce, our buddy, says the stress of travel, cramped seats, and time zone changes wreak havoc on the amount of quality sleep we get away from home. So try these sleep hacks on your next trip. First, on the plane, if you can, get a window seat on the same side of the plane as the side of the bed you sleep on. Turns out leaning into the wall on that side is going to feel more natural. You'll be able to go to sleep. At your hotel, Dr. Bruce, our sleep expert, says it takes about 2 days to get used to the sounds, smells, and temperature of a new environment. He says sleeping on a different mattress than you're used to is like wearing new shoes for the first time. Your body has to get used to it. And this surprised me, but he says don't go for the room with the biggest mattress, because the bigger the bed, the more likely it is to sag and be soft. And adjust the room temperature to between 68 and 70 degrees. That's the temperature at which your body gets the most quality sleep, because it allows your core temperature to drop. Thank you, Dr. Bruce.
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1: With SRN News, I'm Ken Lorman in Washington. President Trump visits Deep Red, Nebraska for another rally ahead of the November elections. And he tells the crowd,
2: "But with your support, just 29 days from now, Nebraska is going to defeat the radical left Democrats once again. And on November 3rd, we're going to send Pete Ricketts back to the United States Senate."
1: The president also warned against giving Democrats control, calling the midterms less than 30 days away, among the most important elections ever. He also says his super PAC will start paying for the pro-Trump TV ads that you've been seeing on television instead of the government paying for them. Update on Wall Street across the board. This is SRN News.
3: 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This update brought to you by the U.S. Postal Service.
4: Two people in custody, one remaining at large following a fraud investigation in Farmington. Ontario County Sheriff's deputies arresting 34-year-old Patrick Chase Johnson Jr. of Rochester and 36-year-old Island Johnson of Pittsburgh after they allegedly helped 42-year-old Chaz K. Davis use a stolen identity to acquire two vehicles from a local automotive dealer. Authorities in Ontario County have charged Kiara Robinson with arson after a series of fires at an apartment building on Broad Street. Investigators say that Robinson was seen outside allegedly lighting fires as deputies arrived at the scene on August 4th. A quick-thinking resident had already extinguished one of the blazes inside. A new study from Wallet Hub ranks New York as the ninth best state to live in nationwide. The evaluation considering such factors as affordability, quality of life, education, and health. Notably, New York topped the list for most restaurants per capita, highlighting the state's rich culinary diversity.
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14: 105.7 WDNY weather. Tonight stays mostly clear, dipping around 35 degrees with a light breeze from the northwest. Tuesday brings patchy frost early, then sunny skies and an upper 50s high with light northwesterly winds. Tuesday night stays mostly clear around 40. Wednesday turns sunny and milder near 71, followed by Wednesday night's partly cloudy sky and a slight chance of precipitation. Loch Ness is sunny in the upper 60s. Currently, it's clear and 43 degrees.
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1: Can we once and for all get the latest science on the best sleep position? Well, it turns out there is no one-size-fits-all answer. However, most experts recommend if you can do it, sleep on your back. That's because that keeps your spine aligned, so you're less likely to wake up with back or neck pain. It also limits your risk for having stomach acid flow up into the esophagus. Back sleeping is also the best for beauty sleep because it allows fluid to drain from your face, so you won't wake up all puffy. The problem is that if you are prone to snoring, back sleeping will likely make it much worse, so then try sleeping on your side. According to the National Sleep Foundation, side sleeping is similar to how we all developed in the womb, and it's ideal for snorers. Studies show the fetal position improves breathing and offers blood flow benefits that help protect our brain. So what about stomach sleeping? Well, generally speaking, the experts say it's the worst sleep position because it forces you to twist your head to one side, which compromises your spine. You also wake up with the pillow wrinkles on your forehead.
10: Intelligence for your life.
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1: With SRA News, I'm John Scott. With a month to go until the midterms, President Trump hitting the campaign trail with multiple stops across the country this week.
2: This week, the president will be campaigning for Republican candidates across the country. President Trump scheduled to visit the Nebraska State Fairgrounds in Grand Island, Nebraska today for a rally for Senator Pete Ricketts. On Wednesday, the president is scheduled to return to Texas to campaign again for Ken Paxton for Senate, this stop in San Antonio. The president also scheduled to return to Alabama for the SEC game Saturday night in Tuscaloosa against the Georgia Bulldogs. Laura Winters reporting.
1: The U.S. monitoring the situation after a lab worker died due to possible exposure to the plague in Russia. It happened at an anti-plague research institute in Irkutsk. Nearly 200 people have been quarantined now. This is SRN News.
3: 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This update brought to you by the U.S. Postal Service.
4: Two people in custody, one remaining at large following a fraud investigation in Farmington. Ontario County Sheriff's deputies arresting 34-year-old Patrick Chase Johnson Jr. of Rochester and 36-year-old Island Johnson of Pittsburgh after they allegedly helped 42-year-old Chaz K. Davis use a stolen identity to acquire two vehicles from a local automotive dealer. Authorities in Ontario County have charged Kiara Robinson with arson after a series of fires at an apartment building on Broad Street. Investigators say that Robinson was seen outside allegedly lighting fires as deputies arrived at the scene on August 4th. A quick-thinking resident had already extinguished one of the blazes inside. A new study from Wallet Hub ranks New York as the ninth best state to live in nationwide. The evaluation considering such factors as affordability, quality of life, education, and health. Notably, New York topped the list for most restaurants per capita, highlighting the state's rich culinary diversity.
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13: 105.7 WDNY weather. Tonight stays partly cloudy with a temperature around 35 degrees and light northwesterly winds. Tuesday brings patchy frost early, then sunny skies and a high in the upper 50s with light northwesterly winds. Tuesday night stays mostly clear near 40 degrees. Wednesday is sunny and warmer, around 71, with a light southwest breeze. Wednesday night turns partly cloudy near 50 with a slight chance of precipitation. Currently, it's clear and 45 degrees.
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0: 7 WDNY. So psychologists have for years studied the way the brain reacts when we take a shower, but the latest data It has to do with when you should take a shower and what that does to your brain. 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
0: From our Success 101 files, to get a job, experts say you should never have to hand over your credit card and bank account numbers. That's one of the top red flags the FBI wants you to know about for the growing number of hiring scams being reported these days. That refers to when criminals post fake job listings online. Then if you respond, someone posing as a hiring manager sets up a fake interview or sends you a so-called employment contract. And that's usually when the trouble begins, because they'll ask for sensitive information like your driver's license, credit card, and social security numbers, all under the pretense that they need the information to pay you. In reality, criminals will use your private details to steal your money or your identity, or both. According to digital privacy expert Paul Bischoff, don't miss this, the most obvious sign of a hiring scam is when companies request payroll details before they've even offered you a job. But another clue is when recruiters never offer to communicate in person, only via email. And their email address doesn't match the company they claim to work for. 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

Journey Open Arms. They are continuing with their farewell tour, The Final Frontier. Played in Minneapolis, actually St. Paul, the Twin Cities, but they played in St. Paul last night in my old stomping grounds. That's where I grew up, in the Twin Cities. Best Day of My Life. Here's American Authors.

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0: Flowers from Miley, Miley Cyrus, not using the last name anymore, so I guess I shouldn't either. Toto Africa, right before Miley, and Best Day of My Life, American Authors. Hope you had a good Monday, and we're headed for Tuesday. We're going to take a look at things on the calendar for the 5th day of October coming up. We'll also have a look at today in history and music history and birthdays, all that coming up here in the show. And also coming up in just a minute, Natalie Merchant, solo, stepping away from the 10,000 Maniacs, and Tiffany coming up next.
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0: Getting Churched with Hozier, Take Me to Church, also right before that. Natalie Merchant, solo, stepping away from the 10,000 Maniacs with Wonder. And I Think We're Alone Now, Tiffany. You know, you're never alone. If you ever feel lonely, turn on the radio. We'll keep you company. All of us here at the Radio Ranch, not only with your favorite music, but we'll keep you up to date on what's going on. Coming up in just a minute, Green Day and Ellie Goulding.
1: SRN News, I'm John Scott. American bombers no longer sitting at a key base in Britain.
2: The Pentagon has pulled every B-1 bomber out of RAF Fairford in Britain after American officials flagged security concerns over suspected plots to attack the base. A dozen of the aircraft had been stationed there, and the U.S. had used the field northwest of London as a hub for strikes in Iran. The Pentagon says the bombers are back at home stations and remain ready to launch from the United States. Britain's Defense Ministry declined to comment. Willie Nelson, Washington.
1: Secretary of War Pete Hegseth has recommended and President Trump approved death by U.S. Army firing squad for convicted terrorist Nadal Hassan. He's the jihadist who opened fire on unarmed American soldiers at Fort Hood back in 2009. Hassan killing 12 U.S. service members, also one civilian. He wounded 32 other people. This is SRN News.
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2: 105.7 WDNY weather. Tonight stays partly cloudy with a temperature around 35 degrees and light northwesterly winds. Tuesday brings patchy frost early, then sunny skies and a high in the upper 50s with light northwesterly winds. Tuesday night stays mostly clear near 40 degrees. Wednesday is sunny and warmer, around 71, with a light southwest breeze. Wednesday night turns partly cloudy near 50 with a slight chance of precipitation. Currently, it's partly cloudy and 39 degrees.

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0: Jody Watley and Everything. You are my everything. And Ellie Goulding, right before that, Love Me Like You Do from 50 Shades of Grey. And the star, one of them, of 50 Shades of Grey on Saturday Night Live. Dakota Johnson was hosting on Saturday night. Hope you got a chance to see that. Taylor Swift made a couple cameos on Saturday night with her friend Dakota Johnson. I'm Joe. Today is the 5th day of October. Things on the calendar today: National Do Something Nice Day. It's also National Be Nice Day. All about being nice today. Also, it's Global James Bond Day, World Meningitis Day, and World Teachers Day. Appreciating the teachers that teach us and educate us, make us smarter. Those are all on the calendar for today. It's October 5. Coming up next hour, we'll have Today in History and Music History.
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0: Extreme and More Than Words, and right before Extreme, Stevie Nicks, On the Edge of 17. Teddy Swims started that set, Lose Control. I'm Joe, in control, at least I think so. I've got Tina coming up in just a couple of minutes, Tina Turner, Walk the Moon, Phil Collins on the way, and we'll take a look at today in history and music history just around the corner.
1: With SRN News, I'm John Scott. President Trump visiting Deep Red, Nebraska for another rally ahead of the midterms that are less than 30 days away. The president touting Senator Pete Ricketts.
2: He's a great man. He's a great, he's respected by everybody. And there's no games. He's respected by everybody down there.
1: The president told the crowd their high gas and diesel prices will come down very soon.
2: Last week, at my request, European nations agreed to release massive amounts of diesel fuel from their reserves. They have tremendous diesel fuel. Diesel's a big thing over there. We have a good relationship, and they're releasing it as we speak. Prices are all going down. Prices are all going way down, but they really are going to plummet as soon as that war ends.
1: President Trump speaking in Grand Island. An area of low pressure in the Gulf could become a tropical storm. Heavy rain impacting millions in Louisiana, Mississippi, Alabama, and Florida. This is SRN News.
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8: 105.7 WDNY weather. Tonight stays partly cloudy with a temperature around 35 degrees and light northwesterly winds. Tuesday brings patchy frost early, then sunny skies and a high in the upper 50s with light northwesterly winds. Tuesday night stays mostly clear near 40 degrees. Wednesday is sunny and warmer, around 71, with a light southwest breeze. Wednesday night turns partly cloudy near 50 with a slight chance of precipitation. Currently, it's mostly clear and 37 degrees.

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0: Roxette and Joyride, and right before Roxette, music from Billy Joel, It's Still Rock and Roll to Me. Hey, how'd you like to have a Billy Joel motorcycle ride? How'd you like to ride a motorcycle owned by Billy Joel? How'd you like to own that motorcycle owned by Billy Joel? Well, Billy is selling his prized motorcycle collection at the inaugural Retromobile New York auction, and it's going to be happening at the Javits Center in New York City on November 19th and 20th. More than 70 bikes from Billy's personal garage will go up for bid. Billy has built a collection spanning brands including Ducati, BMW, Harley Davidson, and Triumph, including a 1978 Triumph T140 Bonneville that was given to him by Madison Square Garden to mark his 150 sold-out performances there. And again, the auction is coming up November 19th and 20th. Billy Joel said that, well, now it's someone else's turn to hit the road on one of those bikes. He's got a bunch of them. They're going up for auction. Billy Joel said proceeds will benefit the Joel Foundation.
1: With SRN News, I'm John Scott. Vice President Vance rallying in Alaska ahead of the midterm.
2: The Democrats are obsessed with this state this cycle. AOC and Kamala Harris and the rest of them, they see the last frontier as their last best hope to take America in a far left direction.
1: Vance was in Fairbanks on Monday for Senator Dan Sullivan, a Republican locked in a close reelection campaign. The vice president also called Sullivan's challenger, Democrat Mary Peltola, a failure. President Trump was in Grand Island, Nebraska, rallying for Senator Pete Ricketts and other Republicans. He warned against giving Democrats control, calling the midterms less than 30 days away now, among the most important ever. This is SRN News.

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5: 105.7 WDNY weather. Tonight stays partly cloudy with a temperature around 35 degrees and light northwesterly winds. Tuesday brings patchy frost early, then sunny skies and a high in the upper 50s with light northwesterly winds. Tuesday night stays mostly clear near 40 degrees. Wednesday is sunny and warmer, around 71, with a light southwest breeze. Wednesday night turns partly cloudy near 50 with a slight chance of precipitation. Currently, it's partly cloudy and 37 degrees.

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4: 105.7 WDNY weather. Tonight stays partly cloudy with a temperature around 35 degrees and light northwesterly winds. Tuesday brings patchy frost early, then sunny skies and a high in the upper 50s with light northwesterly winds. Tuesday night stays mostly clear near 40 degrees. Wednesday is sunny and warmer, around 71, with a light southwest breeze. Wednesday night turns partly cloudy near 50 with a slight chance of precipitation. Currently, it's mostly cloudy and 39 degrees.
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0: You got it all. That's the Jets. And right before the Jets, Believer from Imagine Dragons. Sheryl Crow, All I Want to Do is Have Some Fun. I'm having some fun. Hope you are too. I'm Joe. Thanks for joining me. Got music in just a minute from Lifehouse. It's my favorite Lifehouse song. And it's kicking off another great hour of music next.
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1: 105.7 WDNY weather. Tonight stays partly cloudy with a temperature around 35 degrees and light northwesterly winds. Tuesday brings patchy frost early, then sunny skies and a high in the upper 50s with light northwesterly winds. Tuesday night stays mostly clear near 40 degrees. Wednesday is sunny and warmer, around 71, with a light southwest breeze. Wednesday night turns partly cloudy near 50, with a slight chance of precipitation. Currently, it's mostly cloudy and 39 degrees.

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0: From the Genesee Now newsroom, I'm Ken Haight.
1: A man has pleaded guilty to murder after fatally shooting his father and later dropping the body off at the Livingston County Government Center. Authorities report then 30-year-old Richard Flugel Jr. shot and killed 60-year-old Richard Flugel Sr. of Irondequoit on Bonner Road in Austin, December 8, 2024. He drove the body to the sheriff's office parking lot the following night, while his attorney, who was in a separate vehicle, called 911, saying they were in the parking lot with the body. Flugel was charged with murder, criminal use of a firearm, and tampering with physical evidence. He pleaded guilty last Thursday to second-degree murder. Sentencing is scheduled for December 3rd. He faces a maximum sentence of 25 years to life in prison. St. John's Episcopal Church in Wellsville is hosting their annual Great Big Clothing Giveaway Saturday, October 10th from 11 a.m. to 2 p.m. at the church lawn. Winter coats and other clothing items will be set up in garage sale style, but everything is free. Everyone is welcome to shop and get ready for winter. St. John's is located at 206 North Main Street in Wellsville, across the street from UR Jones Hospital. The Cohocton Food Pantry is open every first and third Wednesday of the month. That includes tomorrow, from 1 to 3 p.m., and again from 6 to 7 p.m. It's held at Sturmer Hall at 35 Maple Avenue next to the Catholic Church. Wednesday's Powerball jackpot will increase to an estimated $485 million as no players matched all six numbers in Monday night's drawing.
0: From the Genesee Now newsroom, I'm Ken Haight.
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2: 105.7 WDNY weather. Tuesday starts with patchy frost, then turns sunny and near 59 degrees with light northwesterly winds. Tuesday night stays mostly clear around 40. Wednesday looks mostly sunny and around 71 with gentle southerly breezes. Wednesday night brings a slight chance of rain showers near 50. Thursday is sunny in the mid-60s with a slight chance of precipitation and gentle west breezes. Currently, it's partly cloudy and 37 degrees.
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3: Picking out your Halloween costume is the most fun. It's so sad that so many people, adults, don't dress up anymore.
4: It's a lot of pressure, though. There really is.
3: For the first time, we're doing a whole show, like group costume. So Sophia had some ideas, but now we need your ideas because hers were classic. They were. Mm. Somebody texted and said, be the Incredibles. So I said, Raven and I were the Incredibles one year.
4: Yeah, we did that.
3: And I sent a picture and he said, we'll do it now with the four of you. Is there anything sadder than being the same Halloween
4: repeating it?
3: Yeah. Just dragging it out and doing the same thing?
4: Yeah, I don't love that idea.
3: I was Marilyn Monroe for 7 years. All through my college years. And then onward, I was Marilyn Monroe.
4: I mean, you had it ready to go. Let's just say you were busy in the run-up every other time and you didn't have time to think about something.
3: I don't know. If you have an idea for our Halloween costume, we are accepting them because it's time.
5: And I get to use my spooky witch voice.
4: Oh, no.
3: Yeah.

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4: SRN News, I'm Rich Thomason in Washington. Relief from sky-high diesel fuel prices is on the way, according to President Trump.
5: At my request, European nations agreed to release massive amounts of diesel fuel from their reserves. They have tremendous diesel fuel. Diesel's a big thing over there. We have a good relationship, and they're releasing it as we speak. Prices are all going down. Prices are all going way down.
4: President tells a campaign rally in Grand Island, Nebraska, that prices will fall even more once the Iran situation has been resolved. Mr. Trump rallied in support of U.S. Senator Pete Ricketts and other Republicans who are running in the state. Former Army psychiatrist Nidal Hassan, sentenced to death for a 2009 mass shooting in Fort Hood, Texas, will be executed by firing squad. The attack killed 13, wounded 32 people. On Wall Street, stock futures higher this morning. This is SRN News.
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8: The Chemung County Farm Bureau is hosting their annual dinner in mid-October. 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More information about the activities and associated costs for each stop can be found at putknowledgetowork.org. Celebrate fall during Second Saturday Dansville with local businesses, organizations, and vendors on Main Street. Kids can go on the Treat Trail. Costumes are optional. Second Saturday is being held this Saturday, October 10th, from 11 a.m. to 2 p.m. in downtown Dansville.
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13: 105.7 WDNY weather. Tuesday starts with patchy frost, then turns sunny and near 59 degrees with light northwesterly winds. Tuesday night stays mostly clear around 40. Wednesday looks mostly sunny and around 71 with gentle southerly breezes. Wednesday night brings a slight chance of rain showers near 50. Thursday is sunny in the mid-60s with a slight chance of precipitation and gentle west breezes. Currently, it's partly cloudy and 37 degrees.
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3: That's our news. I'm Rich Thomason in Washington. Relief from sky-high diesel prices on the way. According to President Trump, he cites a deal with Europe to flood the market with large quantities of the fuel. President tells a campaign rally in Grand Island, Nebraska, that prices will fall even more once the Iran situation has been ironed out. Former Army psychiatrist Nidal Hassan, sentenced to death for a 2009 mass shooting at Fort Hood, Texas, will be executed by firing squad. The attack killed 13 people, wounded 32 others. New York's Governor Kathy Hochul is declaring a state of emergency. It's a response to an ongoing measles outbreak. Meanwhile, the outbreak in Pennsylvania has now topped 1,000 cases with 5 deaths reported in Pennsylvania. Dow futures up close to 200 points. NASDAQ futures ahead 78. More details, srnnews.com.
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7: A man has pleaded guilty to murder after fatally shooting his father and later dropping the body off at the Livingston County Government Center. Authorities report then 30-year-old Richard Flugel Jr. shot and killed 60-year-old Richard Flugel Sr. of Irondequoit on Bonner Road in Austin, December 8, 2024. He drove the body to the sheriff's office parking lot the following night while his attorney was in a separate vehicle called 911, saying they were in the parking lot with a body. Flugel was charged with murder, criminal use of a firearm, and tampering with physical evidence. He pleaded guilty last Thursday to second-degree murder. Sentencing is scheduled for December 3rd. He faces a maximum sentence of 25 years to life in prison. St. John's Episcopal Church in Wellsville is hosting their annual Great Big Clothing Giveaway Saturday, October 10th from 11 a.m. to 2 p.m., at the church lawn. 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

0: 6 North Main Street in Wellsville, across the street from UR Jones Hospital. The Cohocton Food Pantry is open every first and third Wednesday of the month, that includes tomorrow, from 1 to 3 p.m., and again from 6 to 7 p.m. It's held at Sturmer Hall at 35 Maple Avenue next to the Catholic Church. Wednesday's Powerball jackpot will increase to an estimated $485 million as no players matched all six numbers in Monday night's drawing.
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4: 105.7 WDNY weather. Tuesday starts with patchy frost, then turns sunny and near 59 degrees with light northwesterly winds. Tuesday night stays mostly clear around 40. Wednesday looks mostly sunny and around 71 with gentle southerly breezes. Wednesday night brings a slight chance of rain showers near 50. Thursday is sunny in the mid-60s with a slight chance of precipitation and gentle west breezes. Currently, it's mostly cloudy and 37 degrees.
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5: It's Throwout Tuesday. Raven has been on a mission to clean out his house, except there's one problem. Raven's wife, Alicia, she doesn't always agree on the stuff that he throws away, especially when it's hers.
6: It's like if I'm unsupervised, she'll say that I got rid of her favorite things, although I've never seen them. She just blames me when she can't find something.
5: It's

0: is at the pump. The president says it's worth the cost of keeping nuclear arms out of the hands of Iran. War Secretary Hegseth made the recommendation. President Trump approved it. A firing squad will dispatch former Army psychiatrist Nidal Hassan, sentenced to death for a 2009 mass shooting at Fort Hood in Texas. 13 people killed, 32 others were wounded in that attack. On Wall Street this morning, the Dow futures are up 235 points. More details, srnnews.com.
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4: A man has pleaded guilty to murder after fatally shooting his father and later dropping the body off at the Livingston County Government Center. Authorities report then 30-year-old Richard Flugel Jr. shot and killed 60-year-old Richard Flugel Sr. of Irondequoit on Bonner Road in Austin, December 8, 2024. He drove the body to the sheriff's office parking lot the following night while his attorney was in a separate vehicle called 911, saying they were in the parking lot with a body. Flugel was charged with murder, criminal use of a firearm, and tampering with physical evidence. He pleaded guilty last Thursday to second-degree murder. Sentencing is scheduled for December 3rd. He faces a maximum sentence of 25 years to life in prison. St. John's Episcopal Church in Wellsville is hosting their annual Great Big Clothing Giveaway Saturday, October 10th from 11 a.m. to 2 p.m. at the church lawn. Winter coats and other clothing items will be set up in garage sale style, but everything is free. Everyone is welcome to shop and get ready for winter. St. John's is located at 206 North Main Street in Wellsville, across the street from UR Jones Hospital. The Cohocton Food Pantry is open every first and third Wednesday of the month, that includes tomorrow, from 1 to 3 p.m. and again from 6 to 7 p.m. It's held at Sturmer Hall at 35 Maple Avenue next to the Catholic Church. Wednesday's Powerball jackpot will increase to an estimated $485 million as no players matched all six numbers in Monday night's drawing.
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1: 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We'll be at the reconfigured Corral both nights. 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
1: 105.7 WDNY weather. Tuesday starts with patchy frost, then turns sunny and near 59 degrees with light northwesterly winds. Tuesday night stays mostly clear around 40. Wednesday looks mostly sunny and around 71 with gentle southerly breezes. Wednesday night brings a slight chance of rain showers near 50. Thursday is sunny in the mid-60s with a slight chance of precipitation and gentle west breezes. Currently, it's clear and 36 degrees.
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0: Throw it out Tuesday. That's what's going on today. Raven has been desperately trying to clean out his home of all the clutter and go through the closets. And there's some items he doesn't know if he should throw out.
1: You know, here's the thing. You acquire things over a lifetime. And, you know, the biggest pitfall for me, Anna, typically is everything has a story, right? Mm-hmm. I'm emotional about all the things that I have. So it's hard to get rid of some stuff. So I brought five items for you to review.
0: Yes.
1: But I have to tell you the story between each one really quickly here.
0: And do I get to throw them away immediately if I don't like them and I think they're garbage?
1: You get to cast a strong vote.
0: No. I get to throw it in the garbage.
1: All right. Item number one. Yeah. Item number one, the first time my wife and I traveled to Las Vegas, if you've ever been to Fremont Street, they sell all sorts of nonsense there.
0: Yep.
1: And I have one of those t-shirts that lights up. You remember those t-shirts that light up?
0: Yep.
1: It's a DJ with turntables. Here's the thing. I was pretty skinny then that first trip that we had, and I had ambitions to be even skinnier.
0: Right.
1: And this shirt will never fit me. But yet it was a gift from my wife. So what do I do? How do I get rid of that? And it's cool and it lights up.
0: I don't think we throw that away.
1: See?
0: All right, hold on to that. Because we're going to make.
1: I'm going to put that aside.
0: We're going to wear that later.
1: A long time ago. Amazon was created. People didn't know whether or not they could trust it. It's a lot like Temu nowadays.
0: Right.
1: And one of the first things I bought from Amazon was a remote car jumper thing. I've never really used it, and it's been in my closet for the last 5 years, but...
0: Throw it in the garbage!
1: Throw it in the garbage! Right now! I gotta close it up.
0: You don't have to close
1: There's
0: it
1: There's a
0: up.
1: Banana peel in there. What if somebody wants it after? Oh, that sounded like it knocked over the garbage.
0: Okay.
1: All right, here
0: we
1: go.
0: What's next?
1: You're gonna like these. You're gonna like these. I got something special.
0: All right, we got rid of one thing already.
1: Mm-hmm. Yep.
0: What's that?
1: Green jeans that I wear every St. Patrick's Day parade we go to.
0: Open them up.
1: I mean, what's the difference? They're jeans and they're green.
0: I want to see their cut.
1: They're cut?
0: What would stylist Lauren say?
1: I don't know. I mean, I'd ask her on St. Patrick's Day. That's the thing.
0: Throw them in the garbage.
1: Are you sure?
0: Throw them in the garbage.
1: I mean, what am I going to wear on St. Patrick's Day?
0: Regular jeans like normal people.
1: All right.
0: Yes.
1: All right. These.
0: We're doing so good.
1: These are really special. All right. We're going to need mood music for this one here. These. I have a... only worn twice. Air Jacksons. They're different than Air Jordans because they're made in Thailand.
0: Oh my God, Raven.
1: And, you know, you pay like $40 for them.
0: Raven.
1: But here's the thing. My friend got these for me in the wrong size. These
0: you
1: are 11 and a half.
0: Embarrassed. You
1: Why?
0: Have knockoff Jordans?
1: I mean, look at them. Bo Jackson was a thing. And this, just like Jordans, I mean, unless you did the stitching yourself in a Nike factory in Bangladesh, you have no idea whether or not these are real or fake.
0: But...
1: these are great.
0: How much are real ones that you had to buy knockoffs?
1: Oh, they're like, I don't know, like $300 for this this model. Yeah. These were like $40 in Thailand.
0: Throw them in the garbage.
1: Are you sure? Somebody could use these. No. We're going to put these in a donation bin.
0: All right.
1: All right. And finally, producer Justin, please reveal. We have a Seven Dust Hard Rock Band gold record display from one of my former radio stations. Yeah, I mean, just ignore the fact that it doesn't have your name on it and it says CCC on it. Just ignore that fact. Listen, these guys are great.
0: Seven Dust?
1: Yeah, fantastic live band.
0: Let me describe this to you.
1: And these guys are good friends of mine.
0: It's a framed photo that has about five pictures or Seven Dust with a CD and a gold record.
1: Yeah, I mean, if you ever saw these guys live.
0: It doesn't even have your name on it.
1: No, it has my old station name on
0: it.
1: But that's the thing is when they sold the station, like I took this stuff as my severance. I was like, I'm leaving with this.
0: You know what? Actually, we're going to take a hammer. We're going to slam it.
1: No, we're not
0: going to
1: break that.
0: Yes, we are.
1: All right, I'm overruling you on that one. But the Jordans, the Jacksons are in the trash.
0: No, we're getting rid of the Seven Dust framed photo.
1: No, never.
0: Why did you even bring it then?
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2: With SRN News, I'm Rich Thomason in Washington. A presidential executive order aims at lowering sky-high diesel fuel prices.
5: The order signed Monday allows access to tax-free red-dyed diesel for any reason until the end of the year. Red-dyed and regular diesel are the same quality, but the red-dyed variety is for off-road uses only, like tractors. The move comes as diesel prices continue to hover around $6.30 a gallon, according to AAA. I'm Tammy Trujillo.
2: AAA's national average for a gallon of regular gasoline, $4.36. That's the same as yesterday. The current national average for diesel fuel, $6.31 a gallon. That's down a penny from yesterday. President Trump says that fuel prices will tumble once the Iran war is behind us. On Wall Street this morning, stock futures have been higher so far. The Dow futures up 328 points. NASDAQ futures ahead 190. This is SRN News.
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7: The Chemung County Farm Bureau is hosting their annual dinner in mid-October. The annual dinner will be held at the Elmira Elks Club at 300 East Gray Street in Elmira, Monday, October 19th, beginning at 5:30 p.m. Members and friends are welcome to attend. 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The menu consists of pork loin, vegetables, coleslaw, rolls, dessert, and non-alcoholic drinks. 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Families and members of the public are invited to explore the local food sources at farms across Steuben County. 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More information about the activities and associated costs for each stop can be found at putknowledgetowork.org. Celebrate fall during Second Saturday Danceville with local businesses, organizations, and vendors on Main Street. Kids can go on the Treat Trail. Costumes are optional. Second Saturday is being held this Saturday, October 10th, from 11 a.m. to 2 p.m. in downtown Dansville.
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9: With the Wall Street Business Report, I'm Bill Alexander. President Donald Trump wants Jay Clayton, his director of national intelligence, to lead a new government task force on artificial intelligence. Top executives of AI companies were at the White House last week and signed a voluntary accord that would effectively self-police the development of the technology. McDonald's is being sued in federal court in Chicago in a proposed nationwide class action alleging the fast food company illegally coordinates menu prices across its franchises and company-owned restaurants through an AI-powered pricing system. Three Starbucks customers have filed a proposed class action lawsuit alleging the Seattle-based company misleads consumers by calling eight protein beverages sugar-free, even though they contain 13 to 21 grams of sugar. On Wall Street, the S&P 500 climbed 0.7%. The Dow Jones Industrial Average added 90 points, or 0.2%, while the NASDAQ Composite gained 1%. For the Wall Street Business Report, I'm Bill Alexander.
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13: 105.7 WDNY weather. Tuesday starts with patchy frost, then turns sunny and near 59 degrees with light northwesterly winds. Tuesday night stays mostly clear around 40. Wednesday looks mostly sunny and around 71 with gentle southerly breezes. Wednesday night brings a slight chance of rain showers near 50. Thursday is sunny in the mid-60s with a slight chance of precipitation and gentle west breezes. Currently, it's clear and 37 degrees.
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0: As As a side note, Raven is taking all the batteries out of the remote controls here in the studio so he can put his light-up shirt on.
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0: Nowadays, that
1: would be like 1 cell phone battery.
0: It would be rechargeable.
1: Like, if somebody bumps into the side of me, I'm going to bruise my liver.
0: And you're going to be electrocuted, too.
1: Probably.
0: All right. 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
1: Are we sure Justin doesn't want this battery charger?
0: I'm sure he doesn't want it. It's staying in the garbage.

0: flock together. So each of us get to be a different bird.
1: Oh, I love that.
0: And we can pick whatever bird we want to be.
2: Yeah, I'm not opposed.
3: What, does the whole group want to be ravens? Because it's awesome.
1: No, I want to be a crow.
0: Right, and I'm going to be like a peacock or a parrot or something wacky like that.
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3: If that gets selected.
0: Or an ostrich.
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0: Okay.
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1: So you're a Muppet.
0: Yeah. Birds of a Feather, Muppets, and Dolly Parton. Now we have three because Raven didn't follow directions.
3: That is my vote.
0: Okay.
3: Don't tell me my vote.
0: Now you get to vote. 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
5: With SRN News, I'm Rich Thomason in Washington. President Trump has signed an executive order that aims to lower sky-high diesel fuel prices, averaging right around $6.31 a gallon as of this morning. That is down a penny from yesterday. The AAA national average for a gallon of regular gasoline, $4.36. The same as yesterday. President Trump says fuel prices will fall sharply once the Iran war is over. The president has authorized the execution method to be used to dispatch convicted Fort Hood terrorist, former Army psychiatrist Nidal Hassan. He's to be executed by firing squad. Investigators learning more about the intent of the man who carried out the Fly Dubai cockpit attack. On Wall Street, Dow futures 336 points higher. The Nasdaq futures are up 213. S&P futures 41 points higher. More details, srnnews.com.
6: Millions will vote soon, but do they really know the issues? Now, Rob Schmidt is on Newsmax tonight talking about the war for America's future. 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
8: A man has pleaded guilty to murder after fatally shooting his father and later dropping the body off at the Livingston County Government Center. Authorities report then 30-year-old Richard Flugel Jr. shot and killed 60-year-old Richard Flugel Sr. of Irondequoit on Bonner Road in Austin, December 8, 2024. He drove the body to the sheriff's office parking lot the following night, while his attorney, who was in a separate vehicle, called 911, saying they were in the parking lot with the body. Flugel was charged with murder, criminal use of a firearm, and tampering with physical evidence. He pleaded guilty last Thursday to second-degree murder. Sentencing is scheduled for December 3rd. He faces a maximum sentence of 25 years to life in prison. St. John's Episcopal Church in Wellsville is hosting their annual Great Big Clothing Giveaway Saturday, October 10th from 11 a.m. to 2 p.m. at the church lawn. Winter coats and other clothing items will be set up in garage sale style, but everything is free. Everyone is welcome to shop and get ready for winter. St. John's is located at 206 North Main Street in Wellsville, across the street from UR Jones Hospital. The Cohocton Food Pantry is open every first and third Wednesday of the month, that includes tomorrow, from 1 to 3 p.m., and again from 6 to 7 p.m. It's held at Sturmer Hall at 35 Maple Avenue next to the Catholic Church. Wednesday's Powerball jackpot will increase to an estimated $485 million as no players matched all six numbers in Monday night's drawing.
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2: 105.7 WDNY weather. Tuesday starts with patchy frost, then turns sunny and near 59 degrees with light northwesterly winds. Tuesday night stays mostly clear around 40. Wednesday looks mostly sunny and around 71 with gentle southerly breezes. Wednesday night brings a slight chance of rain showers near 50. Thursday is sunny in the mid-60s with a slight chance of precipitation and gentle west breezes. Currently, it's clear and 39 degrees.
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3: The votes are in. If you missed it yesterday, Raven was talking about the fact that a neighbor had approached him while he was out walking his dog and had asked for him to please. Now, granted, it's the beginning of October.
4: Yeah.
3: Asked him to skip his fireworks display on the 4th of July that he does every year for 30 minutes.
4: Yeah, first I thought maybe he was waiting till after the 250 anniversary, but really when, upon reflection, he was waiting for me to be walking when I wasn't with my wife.
3: Right. Now, we asked you if you thought he should stop. Like, if it was such a bothersome to his neighbors, what would you think? What would you do?
4: He said he can't read or relax or watch television during that time. Granted, this is a 30-minute display that happens once a year on the actual 4th. I don't do it on some crazy day. And I have, you know, a dozen neighbors that come out of their house and sit in lawn chairs and watch it.
3: So what did people say? Coming up next.

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7: 105.7 WDNY weather. Tuesday starts with patchy frost, then turns sunny and near 59 degrees with light northwesterly winds. Tuesday night stays mostly clear around 40. Wednesday looks mostly sunny and around 71 with gentle southerly breezes. Wednesday night brings a slight chance of rain showers near 50. Thursday is sunny in the mid-60s with a slight chance of precipitation and gentle west breezes. Currently, it's clear and 43 degrees.
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4: 105.7 WDNY weather. Tuesday starts with patchy frost, then turns sunny and near 59 degrees with light northwesterly winds. Tuesday night stays mostly clear around 40. Wednesday looks mostly sunny and around 71 with gentle southerly breezes. Wednesday night brings a slight chance of rain showers near 50. Thursday is sunny in the mid-60s with a slight chance of precipitation and gentle west breezes. Currently, it's clear and 46 degrees.

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0: one hit after another. While you work, Liz Stark, glad to be with you. And here is something to look forward to tonight. Not only is it a Tuesday, today is National Taco Day. I love it when they align. Taco Day on a Taco Tuesday. Dinner absolutely sounds amazing tonight. Coming up, Usher.
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4: 105.7 WDNY weather. Sunny today near 59 degrees with light northwesterly winds. Tonight stays mostly clear around 40 degrees with light southwesterly winds. Wednesday turns mostly sunny and warmer around 71 degrees with gentle southerly breezes. Wednesday night brings a slight chance of rain showers near 50 degrees. Then Thursday is sunny in the mid-60s with gentle west breezes. Currently, it's clear and 50 degrees.

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6: 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What a

0: charged with murder, criminal use of a firearm, and tampering with physical evidence. He pleaded guilty last Thursday to second-degree murder. Sentencing is scheduled for December 3rd. He faces a maximum sentence of 25 years to life in prison. Governor Hochul announced a new expansion of her free community college initiative for New Yorkers between the ages of 25 and 55 as part of a nation-leading action to proactively address the unprecedented impacts of AI on the workforce. Beginning in January, New Yorkers aged 25 to 55 can enroll in a SUNY or CUNY associate degree program in a high-demand field for free, even if they have already completed a college degree in a different area. The initiative will increase access for tens of thousands more adult learners by allowing individuals with existing credentials to pivot careers and gain valuable qualifications in high-growth sectors such as advanced manufacturing without accumulating debt for tuition, fees, books, and supplies. The Dansville Area Historical Society is holding their annual dinner Saturday, October 17th at the American Legion in Dansville. The program will celebrate 250 years of American history. Doors open at 5:30. Dinner begins at 6. Tickets are available now at Dogwood Floral, Dogwood Trading Company, or any museum board member.
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3: Well, we recently had the opportunity to talk with Deputy Secretary of Agriculture Stephen Vaden about the new food guide pyramid. Many of you may not be even aware that there is a new food guide pyramid. 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
3: Our pearl of wisdom today comes in by email from listener Lisa Porter in Jacksonville, Florida, who defines mobile phone. She says a mobile phone may bring you closer to those who are far away, but it'll also take you away from those sitting right next to you. Thank you, Lisa, for that pearl of wisdom. You're on the farm, and I'm Ish.
5: With the Wall Street Business Report, I'm Rich Thomason. 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Retailers like Walmart and Target are launching competing sales events this week. The mega merger between Paramount and Warner Brothers Discovery closes today. The new company is adopting the name Skydance Corporation. The $110 billion transaction is expected to result in thousands of job cuts because there will be so much duplication. SpaceX stock rocketed 8% higher yesterday, making CEO and founder Elon Musk a trillionaire again. The jump comes as SpaceX has been benefiting from AI infrastructure and other related agreements, Starship and NeoCloud government contracts. For the Wall Street Business Report,
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6: Here's what's happening in the five-county area. The town board of the town of Cohocton has called a special meeting for the town board Wednesday, October 7th at 6 p.m. at the town hall at 19 Main Street in Atlanta. Celebrate fall during Second Saturday in Dansville, Saturday, October 10th from 11 until...

0: 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There'll be local businesses, vendors, and more. Kids can go on the treat trail as well. United Methodist Church of Livonia at 21 Summer Street will be holding a takeout spaghetti dinner Wednesday, October 14th from 4:30 until 6 p.m. All are welcome to attend. And the Canisius Golf Club will be hosting a benefit for the Whalen Free Library on Wednesday, October 21st. The bingo and basket raffle will start at 5:30. Games will start at 6:30. All proceeds will benefit the Whalen Free Library. For additional details, call 585-728-3606.
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3: 105.7 WDNY weather. Sunny today near 59 degrees with light northwesterly winds. Tonight stays mostly clear around 40 degrees with light southwesterly winds. Wednesday turns mostly sunny and warmer, around 71 degrees with gentle southerly breezes. Wednesday night brings a slight chance of rain showers near 50 degrees. Then Thursday is sunny in the mid-60s with gentle west breezes. Currently, it's clear and 50 degrees.

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4: Of course, you've heard the expression, what doesn't kill you makes you stronger. Well, it's more than an expression because studies have found a clear correlation between the number of adversities a person has faced in their life and the person's ability to better withstand other similar or even tougher events. But researchers at the University of Buffalo wanted to know why they're better able to cope the next time they're facing a challenge. Psychology professor Mark Searley led the research, and he says people who face tough challenges and come through the other side, they feel more confident and competent tackling new hurdles. They feel more in control. They're better at building social support networks, and physically, they have more brain cell growth in areas related to coping. So, just because a person has gone through a trauma, it doesn't mean they're damaged. The reality is, they're more resilient. I'm John Tesh with today's Intelligence for Your Life Minute.
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0: One great hit after another to keep you company in your workday. 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Still to come, we've got more great hits from today and yesterday. 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

0: perfect mix of music to keep you company working from the office, working from home, maybe doing a side hustle in your work day. I'm Liz Stark. Glad to keep you company. Miley Cyrus on the way.
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1: And experts say that the migrants who, under the Biden administration, would have slipped right across the border between the ports, they can't do that now, according to Art Arthur with the Center for Immigration Studies. On Wall Street, a winning session so far. The Dow is up by about 150 points. This is SRN News.
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3: 105.7 WDNY weather. Sunny today near 59 degrees with light northwesterly winds. Tonight stays mostly clear around 40 degrees with light southwesterly winds. Wednesday turns mostly sunny and warmer, around 71 degrees with gentle southerly breezes. Wednesday night brings a slight chance of rain showers near 50 degrees. Then Thursday is sunny in the mid-60s with gentle west breezes. Currently, it's clear and 54 degrees.

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0: One great hit after another to keep you company while you work. Liz Stark, so glad to be with you, and get ready for a marathon. The Hunger Games, Catching Fire, both Mockingjay films, and The Ballad of Songbirds and Snakes will all be on Disney Plus Wednesday, October 14th to stream. Keep in mind, this is about 5 weeks before Sunrise on the Reaping will open November 20th. So make your plans to have that Hunger Games marathon. Still to come, more great hits from today and yesterday. One Republic on the way.
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0: One great hit after another to keep you company through all those tasks and to-dos. Already a busy, long work week, and it's only Tuesday. Coming up, Lady Gaga and Bruno Mars.
1: That's for a new time, Bob Agnew in Washington. New accountability at the southern border under President Trump. U.S. Customs and Border Protection officers at the southwest ports of entry have recorded more than 11,000 terrorism-related encounters in the past 11 months. Art Arthur with the Centers for Immigration Studies says these are migrants who, under the previous administration, would have slipped right across the border.
2: It's really a marker for how many bad people entered the United States under the Biden administration who were never identified.
1: Efforts to tighten the border under President Trump include a combination of physical barriers, surveillance, manpower, and greater consequences for illegal entry. All of that is forcing people entering the country to go through the ports, and that's why the arrests are up for those terrorism-related suspects. On Wall Street, the Dow Jones Industrial Average is doing well right now. It is up by more than 300 points, and NASDAQ up by 215. This is SRN News.
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9: 105.7 WDNY weather. Sunny today near 59 degrees with light northwesterly winds. Tonight stays mostly clear around 40 degrees with light southwesterly winds. Wednesday turns mostly sunny and warmer, around 71 degrees with gentle southerly breezes. Wednesday night brings a slight chance of rain showers near 50 degrees. Then Thursday is sunny in the mid-60s with gentle west breezes. Currently, it's clear and 55 degrees.

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2: 105.7 WDNY weather. Sunny today near 59 degrees with light northwesterly winds. Tonight stays mostly clear around 40 degrees with light southwesterly winds. Wednesday turns mostly sunny and warmer, around 71 degrees with gentle southerly breezes. Wednesday night brings a slight chance of rain showers near 50 degrees. Then Thursday is sunny in the mid-60s with gentle west breezes. Currently, it's clear and 57 degrees.
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1: With SRN News, I'm Bob Agnew in Washington. President Trump set to return to Texas with a rally tomorrow in San Antonio.
2: Governor Greg Abbott says that President Trump is committed to keeping Texas red.
3: Whenever he does show up, it leads to excitement among the base.
2: It's also seen as a boost to fundraising. The latest campaign finance report shows that the governor is burning through cash in his bid for re-election. Around $70 million was spent in the last quarter. That's five times his Democratic opponent. I'm Jennifer Kuiper.
1: New York's governor is taking action following a surge in measles cases.
4: Kathy Hochul declaring a statewide disaster emergency after measles cases surpassed 100 there. The order allowing a wider range of healthcare professionals to vaccinate and test patients for the virus.
1: That's correspondent Ann Thompson reporting on Wall Street near the close, a Dow up 272 points. More on these stories at srnnews.com.
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3: 105.7 WDNY weather. Tonight stays mostly clear and cool, around 40 degrees with light southeasterly winds. Wednesday turns mostly sunny and milder, near 71 with gentle southerly breezes. Wednesday night stays partly cloudy around 50, with a slight chance of precipitation and a light southwest breeze. Thursday is sunny and pleasant in the mid-60s, followed by a mostly clear Thursday night near 40. Currently, it's clear and 57 degrees.
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1: With SRN News, I'm Bob Agnew in Washington. President Trump in Maryland today after he visited Deep Red, Nebraska on Monday for another rally ahead of the midterm elections. He spoke in Grand Island in support of Senator Pete Ricketts and other Republicans running in the state. He's also talking today about a new shipyard in Baltimore. Tomorrow it's back to the state of Texas. The administration says observers from the Organization for Security and Cooperation in Europe will not be invited to witness the upcoming midterms. That marks the first time in more than two decades that monitors from the regional security group have been blocked. The U.S. Supreme Court is declining to hear an appeal from convicted Charleston, South Carolina church shooter Dylan Roof. The High Court's decision came on the first day of their new term. Roof had been found guilty of opening fire at a group of African-American parishioners at Mother Emanuel AME Church back in 2015, killing nine people. At the close on Wall Street, the Dow was up 265. This is SRN News.
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5: 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St. John's Episcopal Church in Wellsville is hosting their annual Great Big Clothing Giveaway Saturday, October 10th from 11 a.m. to 2 p.m. at the church lawn. 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St. John's is located at 206 North Main Street in Wellsville, across the street from UR Jones Hospital. The Chemung County Farm Bureau is hosting their annual dinner in mid-October. The annual dinner will be held at the Elmira Elks Club at 300 East Gray Street in Elmira, Monday, October 19th, beginning at 5:30 p.m. Members and friends are welcome to attend. The cost is $15 per person. The menu consists of pork loin, vegetables, coleslaw, rolls, dessert, and non-alcoholic drinks. A cash bar will be available. The Cohocton Food Pantry is open every first and third Wednesday of the month. That includes tomorrow, from 1 to 3 p.m., and again from 6 to 7 p.m. It's held at Sturmer Hall at 35 Maple Avenue next to the Catholic Church.
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1: With a Wall Street Business Report, I'm Bob Agnew. The merger between Paramount and Warner Brothers Discovery at $110 billion is a big deal, and as Matt Matson reports, it's now a done deal.
7: The new company is adopting the name Skydance. The $110 billion transaction is expected to result in thousands of job cuts because there will be so many overlapping roles. The transaction cleared a major legal hurdle last week. That's when a federal judge approved a settlement resolving an antitrust challenge brought on by California and 11 other states. I'm Matt Mattinson.
1: New data shedding light on white what might just be America's favorite convenience store. The latest numbers from the American Customer Satisfaction Index show it's a Midwest-based brand, Meijer. More than two dozen brands competed on the basis of things like store hours and locations and food quality. On Wall Street at the closing bell, the Dow was up 265 points. For the Wall Street Business Report, I'm Bob Agnew.
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3: 105.7 WDNY weather. Tonight stays mostly clear and cool, around 40 degrees with light southeasterly winds. Wednesday turns mostly sunny and milder, near 71 with gentle southerly breezes. Wednesday night stays partly cloudy around 50, with a slight chance of precipitation and a light southwest breeze. Thursday is sunny and pleasant in the mid-60s, followed by a mostly clear Thursday night near 40. Currently, it's clear and 57 degrees.
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0: 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This is the TJ Show. There's a story that I've seen swirling around. It's gotten a bunch of headlines, and I just ignored it. But now I think this is actually an interesting little twist here. So Mike Tomlin, former head coach of the Pittsburgh Steelers.
1: Right.
0: Going into the season, he admitted he's been building an elaborate Minecraft city for the last 12 years. He said he started as a way to connect with his kids when they were younger. Of course, now they're grown up. He's still playing the game.
2: Yeah, they're like, this ain't cool anymore, Dad.
0: Yeah, and so the kids have encouraged him, hey, you should release all the work you've done in Minecraft because it's pretty amazing. Like, I know my daughter would love that. She's obsessed with Minecraft. And initially, the city was private. He has now released it. He even paired it with a 20-minute YouTube video. He's kind of like taking you on a tour. It's like a virtual city.
1: That's cool.
0: That you're building in this game. Tomlin said, I'm not a big TV watcher. It allowed me to detach from the realities and pressures of life. But here's the interesting twist. So another analyst, Warren Sharp, pointed out that his coaching record from before he started playing Minecraft was a lot better than after he started playing Minecraft. So listen to this. So before he started playing Minecraft, it was 7 seasons. He had a Super Bowl win. He had Super Bowl trips. 5 playoff wins. After he started with the 12 seasons and he was playing Minecraft, 0 Super Bowl wins, 0 Super Bowl trips, 3 playoff wins overall. So way worse. Then to add a little cherry on top, Tomlin's former running back posted, we were trying to win Super Bowls and Coach T was on Minecraft building cities. And so is there a connection?
1: The players are trying to win Super Bowls. Coach T was like, man, I've been that, done that. I'm good.
0: I can't help but think there's got to be a real connection there.
3: There are a lot more variables than just Minecraft. Coach Tomlin is a great coach. I mean, he made the playoffs every single year he was a coach. I don't know if any other coach has done something like that. Now, did he win a Super Bowl? Did he make it to the Super Bowl after Minecraft? No, but I mean, there's also a bunch of players on the field that have to do their jobs, too.
1: Yep.
4: Was did you see the city he built? Yeah. It is elaborate.
3: Yeah, he built.
1: It's also over 12 years, isn't it?
3: Yeah.
0: But I can't help but think that that's taking away his attention from the game.
1: The season isn't all year long.
0: I know, but like, think about a Bill Belichick who has, what, the most Super Bowl wins.
4: Who cares about Bill Belichick
0: but I'm saying,
4: right now?
0: Belichick.
1: We're not talking about him.
4: He's boring.
0: No, but he's obsessive.
1: So boring.
0: He's obsessive. He goes through tapes.
4: And his life
0: his
4: probably
0: story.
4: Isn't fulfilled.
1: Yeah, at all.
4: That's speculation.
1: That's why he's dating a 25-year-old.
0: Well, okay, everyone.
1: You can have other passions, except you don't have to have just one.
4: Right.
0: Does he have the most Super Bowls?
1: It doesn't matter.
3: Bill Belichick has.
0: Yeah.
3: He's also fired from the Patriots.
4: He also cheated.
1: Didn't he cheat? Doing well at UNC.
0: Okay, well, there it is. I mean, listen, the stats are there. Minecraft City's available if you want to see it, if you want to go for a tour. Yes, Heather.
4: Anytime we talk football, you always bring up Bill Belichick. He's the only coach you know.
1: Mm-hmm.
4: He has nothing to do with the situation.
0: That also is true. He is one of the only coaches. But, okay, go for the tour. It's right there on YouTube.
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14: 105.7 WDNY weather. Tonight stays mostly clear and cool, around 40 degrees with light southeasterly winds. Wednesday turns mostly sunny and milder, near 71 with gentle southerly breezes. Wednesday night stays partly cloudy around 50, with a slight chance of precipitation and a light southwest breeze. Thursday is sunny and pleasant in the mid-60s, followed by a mostly clear Thursday night near 40. Currently, it's clear and 57 degrees.
0: It's the TJ Show, and how did a high school kid make $25,000 a month out of his parents' garage? Fascinating story. We'll get to this a few moments away. It's coming up in the news on the TJ Show.

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1: With SRN News, I'm Ken Lorman in Washington. President Donald Trump in Baltimore County, Maryland today at a defense technology firm in Sparrows Point. He announced that the former Bethlehem Steel site will be turned into a 2 million square foot shipyard for Virginia class attack submarines.
2: You'll build the next generation of American submarines, including autonomous subs, torpedo tubes, and critical components for our cutting edge Virginia class attack submarines, the greatest and quietest ever built. And thanks to record funding from my administration, the Republicans in Congress, the U.S. Navy is also contributing an additional $2.9 billion to support the shipyard.
1: Wall Street closed higher today. S&P 500 and NASDAQ both posting new all-time records. This is SRN News.
3: With the news flash, I'm Trey Westerberg on 105.7 WDNY. This update brought to you by Progressive. New York Governor Kathy Hochul says a former Cornell student who alleges she was sexually assaulted was failed by the system. Hochul has appointed Attorney General Letitia James as special prosecutor to conduct a fresh review of the 2024 case. James says her office will review the facts, gather evidence, and interview witnesses before deciding whether prosecution is warranted. The FDA says two samples from a lettuce supplier tested positive for the parasite Cyclospora. The samples came from wastewater and a drainage ditch at Taylor Farms facilities. The FDA says all recalled lettuce linked to the outbreak is believed to be off the market. Protesters gathered at nine Starbucks locations across New York Sunday over the company's plastic recycling claims. The demonstrations follow an investigation that tracks 69 Starbucks cups, with none of 47 recovered cups confirmed to reach a recycling facility. Starbucks says its cups have an official widely recyclable destination with curbside access expanding nationwide. I'm Trey Westerberg with your news flash.
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9: 105.7 WDNY weather. Tonight stays mostly clear and cool, around 40 degrees with light southeasterly winds. Wednesday turns mostly sunny and milder, near 71 with gentle southerly breezes. Wednesday night stays partly cloudy around 50, with a slight chance of precipitation and a light southwest breeze. Thursday is sunny and pleasant in the mid-60s, followed by a mostly clear Thursday night near 40. Currently, it's clear and 55 degrees.
0: It's the TJ Show. It feels like we've been flooded with computer and AI stories, but we've got to win on the board for the human beings. I am confident about this one. We're going to get to it in the news. It's coming up a few moments away on the TJ Show.

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1: 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This is the TJ Show. You know, a few moments ago during the news, Kenny was sharing a story about a little girl who started collecting diapers, and now she's raising like 30-something thousand a year. And it made me think of a story how diapers saved me a whole lot of money, which is the reverse. There was a... Stop me if I told the story already. So we lived in an apartment building in Boston. And there was a guy who, for some reason, during the winter, he left his windows open and it froze the pipes in his apartment. And this is like, they would send out email after email, never leave your windows open if you're not in your apartment. Well, turns out the pipes split and water just started gushing out of this guy's apartment, like from under the door. And this was on the floor that we lived on. It was just rushing out into the hallway, and people are slowly coming and going, oh no, and they're turning back like there's a big wave, but it was just a little tiny wave.
2: But still, it's enough. Yeah.
1: And so I was like, well, that water will never get to my apartment. It was like all the way at the other side. Think of a big city building.
2: Yeah.
1: All the way. The water starts slowly creeping towards us. And I'm like, oh my goodness, this is going to come to my apartment. Mm. So I start putting towels out front and they were just getting sopping wet. People started freaking out. Then they go and they have a master key. They open the door and the water had been like 2 or 3 feet high in the apartment. Like it was that crazy. And so then everything started rushing out fast. And I did like a little like jig. I was like, oh, and I went.
2: Goodness.
1: So I noticed there was water that was actually coming through our apartment very slowly. And it was
2: like
1: starting
2: under the door?
1: Yes. No, under the wall, like through the wall.
2: That is a problem.
1: It was crazy. And so I go and I get, we have two big boxes of diapers. And for some reason I thought, I'm just going to try this. I'm going to stuff it into the corner of the room. So the diapers, I line the whole wall with diapers. They started slowly filling up like water balloons. And then every time.
2: It did what they're supposed to do.
1: Yep. And it was, I never knew how absorbent a diaper is. Mm-hmm. It can go much further than we usually see. And so I had about 50 diapers along the walls and it was just absorbing water. And then I would trash it and run it down to the trash chute.
2: It served like sandbags. Like
1: exactly.
2: Usually like in Florida, hurricane preparation, you put out sandbags and things like that in front of your door, your garage door.
1: Yeah.
2: But you use diapers.
1: So they stopped the leak. And so we had our apartment assessed by like damaged people. Mm-hmm. They had to like bring people in with big fans. There was no damage done to our apartment other than like a little bit of water in our bathroom. And I thought, wow, all these years I've been complaining about the prices of diapers. They saved me tons of money. This is great. So I was talking about diapers. We were joking about them. But there's one good thing about diapers. Mm-hmm. Way more absorbent than we ever could imagine. We also have a phone number that I want to give out here because we're at the end of the show. 877-RADIO-TJ. I encourage you to use it. Call us. It could be some great news happening in your life, some great news happening in your relationship, some great news happening in your job, or maybe something terrible happened. Whatever it is, it's fair game. 877-RADIO-TJ. I'm giving it out now because I want you to try it. 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Also, sometimes we hang out after the show. Maybe you'll catch us in the studio and we can talk to you. 877-RADIO-TJ.
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1: With SRN News, I'm Ken Lorman in Washington. President Trump is back at the White House after announcing a big investment in a submarine facility in Baltimore this afternoon. House Speaker Mike Johnson, who is stumping in Pennsylvania for GOP candidates, had this assessment of the November elections today on the Scott Jennings Show on the Salem Radio Network.
2: Scott, if somebody had told you and I 10 years ago that on the 250th anniversary of the greatest nation in the history of the world in November of 2026, in a midterm election, we would have the decision before the American people of whether we're going to keep the republic or go down this dark, dangerous road to communism, I would have rejected that thought. You would have as well. None of us could have foreseen this, but here we are.
1: Her attorneys say Krista Pike is awake and speaking after her botched execution last week in Tennessee left her in the hospital. On Wall Street, S&P 500 and NASDAQ both posting near all-time highs. This is SRN News.
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5: 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It's Anna Zapp from the Anna and Raven Show. If you know your pop culture trivia, you'll have your chance to go head-to-head against him. You beat him, you win the money. He beats you, well, that jackpot just keeps getting bigger. This is an unfair advantage that you get that Raven does not get. The first two answers to tomorrow's five pop culture trivia questions. Answer to question number one is Sister Wives. Answer to question number two, Choose in Texas. Remember those two and sign up to play Can't Beat Raven at annonraven.com. Time to wake up. Laughs, fun, and tons of energy.
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5: 105.7 WDNY weather. Tonight stays mostly clear and cool, around 40 degrees with light southeasterly winds. Wednesday turns mostly sunny and milder, near 71 with gentle southerly breezes. Wednesday night stays partly cloudy around 50, with a slight chance of precipitation and a light southwest breeze. Thursday is sunny and pleasant in the mid-60s, followed by a mostly clear Thursday night near 40. Currently, it's clear and 51 degrees.
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0: Boy, this is good news for me. The old adage is true now. With age comes wisdom. In fact, research in the journal Psychological Science is showing that adults in their 70s are much better at owning up to their mistakes and fixing them than people in their 20s and 30s. The researchers hooked up participants in both age groups to MRI machines. I love when they do this. They tested them on a series of facts and then went over any incorrect answers. And then study participants repeated the quiz. The result, the seniors ended up performing 57% better than the younger adults. And the electrical activity in their brains showed that older people paid more attention to their mistakes. They were better at mentally revising their wrong answers and storing the right ones. The researchers believe it's because experience and maturity makes older adults more patient and more interested in getting the facts right. Yay, us old people.
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0: If you're looking for a good restaurant, here are some great tips from the Washington Post food critic Tom Sitsema. If you're looking at online reviews, he says, don't trust anything older than a year. This critic says restaurants are like live theater. The cast and the scripts, they're constantly changing. As for Yelp, he says you're often getting information from anonymous sources with no credentials. So what can you trust? He says, use the transportation test, and I've never seen this. I love it. Are there lots of in-state license plates in the parking lot? That means locals like it. Then step inside the restaurant, especially if the parking lot has a mixture of high-end cars and jalopies. That means everybody likes it. Think of a seafood shack. You'll see people there in three-piece suits and others in bathing suits. However, if the parking lot has buses, that means it could be a tourist trap and you'll probably be overcharged

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1: 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The biggest hits.
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